0: percent of the time translating Spanish.
1: You speak Italian?
2: Yeah.
0: But this device can translate languages across the globe.
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0: And Fairfax County Police say its officers reported a 90% success rate using these on calls for service.
3: Perfecto.

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1: Everything was taken care of. So he could be there for what mattered and be ready for what came next. 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